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0: Here's your B94 forecast.
1: Lows dip down to about 46 tonight under mainly clear skies. High of 71 tomorrow, lots of sunshine. Lows around 46 tomorrow night, mainly clear. Clear skies and dry Wednesday and Thursday, upper 70s. Wednesday, low 80s by Thursday. From the Weatherology Weather Lab, I'm meteorologist Jennifer Wojcicki on B94. Currently, it's 69 degrees.
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1: Lows dip down to about 46 tonight under mainly clear skies. High of 71 tomorrow, lots of sunshine. Lows around 46 tomorrow night, mainly clear. Clear skies and dry Wednesday and Thursday, upper 70s. Wednesday, low 80s by Thursday. From the Weatherology Weather Lab, I'm meteorologist Jennifer Wojcicki on B94. Right now, it's 59 degrees.
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But nah, here's another hit. This is B94.

0: So what did you add to your summertime bucket list? Going and seeing all of the national parks everywhere. 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I mean, hundreds and hundreds and hundreds. 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That's added to my bucket list.
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4: Here's your B94 forecast. Lows dip down to about 46 tonight under mainly clear skies. High of 71, tomorrow lots of sunshine. Lows around 46, tomorrow night mainly clear. Clear skies and dry Wednesday and Thursday, upper 70s, Wednesday low 80s by Thursday. From the Weatherology Weather Lab, I'm meteorologist Jennifer Wojcicki on B94. Right now, it's 56 degrees.
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6: Wonder what Jelly Roll has been up to lately, him and his lady. They're so cool. I am not okay. He's right here.

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0: Okay, I was reading an article about what 80s movie scenes really traumatized us, and there are some good ones on there. We'll talk about it up in 12.
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0: Sabrina Carpenter, if you ever get a chance to go watch her in concert, you have got to go. She is so much fun, fantastic on stage. 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
1: News. I'm Sue Guzman. President Trump says Israel and Hezbollah have agreed to dial back fighting.
2: In a post on Truth Social, Trump writes he had a productive call with Israeli Prime Minister Benjamin Netanyahu and a very good call with Hezbollah. And they agreed that all shooting will stop, that Israel will not attack them, and they will not attack Israel.
1: Fox's Lucas Tomlinson, the president, says he spoke with the Iran-backed Lebanese militia group through intermediaries. The last ceasefire between Israel and Hezbollah was agreed to in April. Justice Department plans to freeze its anti-weaponization fund created and criticized by Republicans and Democrats. Fox's David Spunt.
3: That fund is on life support. Last week, a federal judge in Virginia ruled the fund must be paused while she sorted through legal issues.
1: The fund was created after President Trump settled his lawsuit against the IRS. 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
4: Here's your B94 forecast. Lows dip down to about 46 overnight under mainly clear skies. Mainly clear skies. Tuesday, high temperatures reach up to 71. Tuesday night, lows dip down to about 46. Sunny skies and dry. Wednesday and Thursday, upper 70s. Wednesday, low 80s by Thursday. From the Weatherology Weather Lab, I'm meteorologist Jennifer Wojcicki on B94. Right now, 53.

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0: ecstasy. I miss you more than life. I miss you more than life.
1: Hello, hello. Thanks for joining me on this early morning. Kelly West here. How you doing? Listen, I most recently started bird watching, and we'll talk about that up in six.
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0: 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I need to take that advice.
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1: Fox News, I'm Sue Guzman. President Trump says Israel and Hezbollah have agreed to dial back fighting.
2: In a post on Truth Social, Trump writes he had a productive call with Israeli Prime Minister Benjamin Netanyahu and a very good call with Hezbollah. And they agreed that all shooting will stop, that Israel will not attack them, and they will not attack Israel.
1: Fox's Lucas Tomlinson, the president, says he spoke with the Iran-backed Lebanese militia group through intermediaries. The last ceasefire between Israel and Hezbollah was agreed to in April. Justice Department plans to freeze its anti-weaponization fund created and criticized by Republicans and Democrats. Fox's David Spunt.
3: That fund is on life support. Last week, a federal judge in Virginia ruled the fund must be paused while she sorted through legal issues.
1: The fund was created after President Trump settled his lawsuit against the IRS. 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
4: Here's your B94 forecast. Lows dip down to about 46 overnight under mainly clear skies. Mainly clear skies. Tuesday, high temperatures reach up to 71. Tuesday night, lows dip down to about 46. Sunny skies and dry. Wednesday and Thursday, upper 70s. Wednesday, low 80s by Thursday. From the Weatherology Weather Lab, I'm meteorologist Jennifer Wojcicki on B94. Currently, 51.

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1: News. I'm Ted Lindner, a Brooklyn, New York City man accused of threatening to kill an ICE agent and his family facing federal charges. Fox's Steve Harrigan is in Newark, New Jersey.
2: The Justice Department says 27-year-old Nicholas Scalfo admitted to making the threats outside Delaney Hall and was arrested with the help of facial recognition technology.
1: The violent protests continued over the weekend. Talks continuing with Iran to end the conflict as President Trump tries to ensure a ceasefire between Israel and the

0: terror group Hezbollah holds in Lebanon. Fox's Lucas Tomlinson.
1: In a post on Truth Social, Trump writes he had a productive call with Israeli Prime Minister Benjamin Netanyahu and a very good call with Hezbollah. And they agreed that all shooting will stop, that Israel will not attack them, and they will not attack Israel.
0: The Prime Minister said he told President Trump if Hezbollah attacks Israel, Israel will attack terror targets in Lebanon. 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
2: Here's your B94 forecast. Lows dip down to about 46 overnight under mainly clear skies. Mainly clear skies Tuesday. Daytime highs approaching 71. Mainly clear skies Tuesday night. Lows level off around 45. Dry with temps a bit above average Wednesday and Thursday, and highs from the upper 70s to the low 80s. From the Weatherology Weather Lab, I'm meteorologist Jennifer Wojcicki on B94. Right now, it's 50 degrees.
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1: Don't be trying to sneak chicken nuggets on a roller coaster. It can get you banned. I'll tell you about a YouTuber's trick coming up.

Good news. We've been certified as the number one hit music station and the winner of this year's All Your Favorite Songs Award. Here, have another. This is B94.

We've thought about taking it down a notch because we're starting to make our competitors look bad. But nah, here's another hit. Today's best music, B94.

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1: News. I'm Ted Linder. Talks continuing with Iran to end the conflict as President Trump tries to ensure a ceasefire between Israel and the terror group Hezbollah holds in Lebanon. Fox's Lucas Tomlinson.
2: In a post on Truth Social, Trump writes he had a productive call with Israeli Prime Minister Benjamin Netanyahu and a very good call with Hezbollah. And they agreed that all shooting will stop, that Israel will not attack them, and they will not attack Israel.
1: Russia has attacked Ukraine's capital with a barrage of missiles and drones overnight tonight, killing at least 11 people, trapping others. At least 50 people have been injured. And a federal judge agreeing to postpone a civil trial over the 2024 collapse of Baltimore's Francis Scott Key Bridge. This after last-minute settlements resolved most of the remaining claims. U.S. District Judge James Bradar expressed frustration about the timing of the settlements, including deals resolving all pending claims over the deaths of six construction workers. 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
3: Here's your B94 forecast. Lows dip down to about 46 overnight under mainly clear skies. Mainly clear skies Tuesday, daytime highs approaching 71. Mainly clear skies Tuesday night, lows level off around 45. Dry with temps a bit above average Wednesday and Thursday, and highs from the upper 70s to the low 80s. From the Weatherology Weather Lab, I'm meteorologist Jennifer Wojcicki on B94. Currently 48.

Brady, we just like it when you pay attention to us. 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
1: News. I'm Ted Linder. Talks continuing with Iran to end the conflict as President Trump tries to ensure a ceasefire between Israel and the terror group Hezbollah holds in Lebanon. Fox's Lucas Tomlinson.
2: In a post on Truth Social, Trump writes he had a productive call with Israeli Prime Minister Benjamin Netanyahu and a very good call with Hezbollah. And they agreed that all shooting will stop, that Israel will not attack them, and they will not attack Israel.
1: Russia has attacked Ukraine's capital with a barrage of missiles and drones overnight tonight, killing at least 11 people, trapping others. At least 50 people have been injured. And a federal judge agreeing to postpone a civil trial over the 2024 collapse of Baltimore's Francis Scott Key Bridge. This after last-minute settlements resolved most of the remaining claims. U.S. District Judge James Bradar expressed frustration about the timing of the settlements, including deals resolving all pending claims over the deaths of six construction workers. 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
3: Here's your B94 forecast. Lows dip down to about 46 overnight under mainly clear skies. Mainly clear skies Tuesday, daytime highs approaching 71. Mainly clear skies Tuesday night, lows level off around 45. Dry with temps a bit above average Wednesday and Thursday, and highs from the upper 70s to the low 80s. From the Weatherology Weather Lab, I'm meteorologist Jennifer Wojcicki on B94. Currently 48.

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We'd like you to know that we are just talented human beings playing the hottest hits made by other talented human beings. 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
1: How many dinosaurs can you name? More than 1,000 American adults were asked how many dinosaurs they could name off the top of their head, and most of them said not that many. About 7% said 10 or more. 9% said they couldn't name one. Where do you stand? And do you have a favorite dinosaur? Stick around. Bruno Mars and Sabrina Carpenter coming up next.
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3: The U.S. Treasury quietly released its official financial report for 2025. It appears by its own numbers, the U.S. government seems insolvent. It's reported that the Treasury shows about $6 trillion in assets and over $47 trillion in liabilities. Add it all up, and it looks like the U.S. owes more than $130 trillion it doesn't have. If that were a family, they'd earn $52,000 a year, spend $73,000, and already be more than $1 million underwater. Any accountant would call that insolvent. So how does the government fix this? It can print money.

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happy, you enjoy the music. When you're sad, the lyrics pick you up. And when it's payday, you go shopping. Yeah, we understand. Don't worry, we'll be right here when you get back. This is B94.

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1: News. I'm Ted Linder. President Trump reacting after a wave of high-profile artists withdrew from Freedom 250's Great American State Fair. Fox's Alexandria Huff with more.
2: Freedom 250 announced President Trump will personally kick off this historic celebration. Then the president pushed the idea of canceling performances altogether, stating, "We should have a giant Make America Great Again rally for 250 instead of having overpriced singers."
1: Martina McBride and Poison frontman Bret Michaels among those who canceled. Russia's attacked Ukraine's capital with a barrage of missiles and drones overnight, killing at least 11 people and trapping many others. Over 50 people have been injured. And the Kilauea volcano in Hawaii erupting again. The summit slowly began to ooze lava over the weekend, the 48th time it's erupted. The eruption has produced plumes of smoke reaching 24,000 feet above sea level. 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
3: Here's your B94 forecast. Mainly clear today with a high of 71. Lows level off around 45. Tonight, mainly clear. Daytime highs approaching 77. Tomorrow, bright sunshine expected. Mainly clear skies Thursday with daytime highs approaching 81. 83 Friday. From the Weatherology Weather Lab, I'm meteorologist Jennifer Wojcicki on B94. Currently, it's 47 degrees.

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1: From the Laurel Media Newsroom, I'm Johnny Marks. Pennsylvania lawmakers say they're waiting for the state's highest court to decide whether school games are legal before they once again attempt to regulate and tax the machines. Slot-like skill games exist in a legal gray area and have been proliferated across the state in taverns, gas stations, and corner stores. Pennsylvanians are being urged to take precautions against measles this summer as the cases in the state and across the country are rising. In Pennsylvania, 32 measles cases have been confirmed amid a nationwide surge, according to the Centers for Disease Control and Prevention. Pennsylvanians gathering in Harrisburg today for the annual End Gun Violence Advocacy Day.
2: Advocates say gun violence continues to devastate towns and cities statewide, as 1,600 people die from it each year, with 3,000 more injured.
1: State police in Emporium investigating a domestic incident that took place on Main Street in Gibson Township. As a result, they've cited a 51-year-old man and 47-year-old female, both from Elizabethtown, Pennsylvania. State police report that tie-down chains were stolen from a PennDOT job located on Industrial Road in Shippen Township. Anyone with information regarding this theft should contact state police. State police were called to investigate a domestic dispute on Rich Valley Road. After investigation, police cited a known 71-year-old man and 52-year-old man, both from Emporium. The Emporium Rotary Club, in conjunction with Penn Highlands Healthcare, are sponsoring a community health screening that will take place on June 13th. Walk-ins will be welcome. Appointments are now being accepted. The St. Mary's Area United Methodist Church sponsoring their rummage and bake sale on Friday, June 12th from 8 until 5 p.m. and again on Saturday, June 13th from 8 a.m. until 1 p.m. That's at the St. Mary's Methodist Church Pavilion in St. Mary's. That's the latest from the Laurel Media Newsroom.
3: Here's your B94 forecast. Mainly clear today with a high of 71. Lows level off around 45. Tonight, mainly clear. Daytime highs approaching 77. Tomorrow, bright sunshine expected. Mainly clear skies Thursday with daytime highs approaching 81. 83 Friday. From the Weatherology Weather Lab, I'm meteorologist Jennifer Wojcicki on B94. Right now, it's 46 degrees.
4: All right, let's do this thing. Good morning, Lauren. I'm starting to write all my notes in Sharpie, and Lauren says it's not good for the radio. So listen.
5: Well, you're writing, because you'll like write something down while our mics are on, and it's always so loud.
4: Okay, so we've got some music playing. So let me turn down the music here. So this is me when I write a note if I'm during the show. Lauren says it's distracting. Can you hear that?
5: Yeah, I can.
4: I was just writing a name. What's the big deal? I like Sharpies.
5: It's okay.
4: You know what
5: it's
4: I like about them? I like the smell when I open the cap. I don't smell it intentionally.
5: Say, don't be sniffing.
4: No. But all right.
5: Well, good morning to everyone. And good morning to Joey Sharpies. So hopefully you know why it is a good day.
4: It's because my pen ran out of ink and I'm too lazy. There's so many pens outside of these studio doors. There's 100 of them. I go to the front desk. I get a whole pack of pens, but I'm like, nah. I'll do my own Sharpie. Thank you very much. All right, trending stories.
5: Note,
4: up next.
5: I just discovered I am so uncool based on what teenagers just revealed. And now I'm sad. It's next right here on Joey and Lauren.
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0: Courtside. 500 tickets.
1: Put them courtside and move all the celebrities. Move Timothy Chalamet to the upper deck.
0: They would never.
1: Let's see, you know, because he's very flamboyant. Have you seen Chalamet? You want to talk about main character energy?
0: Oh, my God.
1: I think half the time he's at the game, he's just like, look, watch, the TV's going to show me, and I'm going to go crazy.
0: I do love how into it he is, because a lot of times when they show celebrities at games, they're just, oh, hey, and they're never wearing merch or game, you know, apparel.
1: Yeah, it's like nerdy to wear the game gear.
0: Yeah, but he's sitting there, and when they won the last series that they were in.
2: Yeah.
0: I saw him on the court. They had the camera up close to him so you could hear what he was saying. And he was talking to one of the players. He's like, oh, I have your jersey in my room. Can I get a picture? Like,
1: Timothy
0: Chalamet was telling
1: a guy he had his jersey in his room like a kid.
0: I have your jersey at my house. Like, it was something like that. Like, either I have your jersey or I have your poster. Like, it was something like
1: that.
0: The
1: poster's
0: and I was
1: right above me and Kylie's bed. It's awesome.
0: I'm like, isn't this guy like an Oscar nominated,
2: Oscar
0: super
2: winner, right? Is he not one? I don't know.
0: Actor,
2: I thought he won one.
0: Probably. And those are some of your trending stories.
1: It's Joey and Lauren.
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15: Here's your B94 forecast. Mainly clear today with a high of 71. Lows level off around 45, tonight mainly clear. Daytime highs approaching 77. Tomorrow, bright sunshine expected. Mainly clear skies Thursday, with daytime highs approaching 81. 83 Friday. From the Weatherology Weather Lab, I'm meteorologist.

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0: It's Joey and Lauren, and what is one thing that you think every person needs to do each summer? Like, just one. That's like, if you're not doing this at some point during your summer break, that's a bad, bad thing. Because I was thinking about this, and I was like, you know, I feel like there are some summer traditions, but what's one thing that is a must?
1: 100%, and it's the easiest thing. It's the easiest, most simple thing. It's getting ice cream or like a snow cone. Like, you have to be getting a frozen treat during the summer.
0: A popsicle feels way more summer than ice cream.
1: Popsicle or a shaved ice or a snow cone or something like that, I feel like, encompasses summertime.
0: So right? Is this at home? Is this buying at a store?
1: No,
0: or
1: no.
0: Just like in general?
1: You have to be out somewhere, whether it is the ice cream truck rolls by, there's a little shack or a little stand next to the park that you're at, or there's a little food truck or something. You are out somewhere and on a whim decide, let's get popsicles.
0: Yeah.
1: Let's get a snow cone. I feel like that means summertime.
0: I don't know if I get or eat popsicles if it's not summertime. Like if it was hot during the spring, I don't think I would agree with you that a popsicle, especially an Otter Pop, like I can't be going to work right after I eat an Otter Pop. It's got to be something where, like, I've got time off.
1: Yeah, except Otter Pops are at home in the backyard. I feel like I wouldn't be getting an Otter Pop at a stand or a truck.
0: So are we talking, like, the red, white, and blue Rocket Pop? Like, is that what we're talking about? Or just any?
1: Any popsicle, any that's sort fair. Of a little frozen treat. Ice cream sandwich, even.
0: I know for sure most people are going to say the one thing that you should be doing each summer is camping.
1: Camping
0: is going to be most everyone is going to say that, but I am not a camper. I just had a big argument with my friends about this. They said, are you a camper? I said, no, but Lauren says we must be, which is weird because I didn't grow up doing it. But you want our boys to be campers.
1: I want them.

0: to yeah. go camping.
1: Mine is not camping, but I do think this needs to happen each summer. At some point in your summer, you need to get in your car and go visit family on some sort of a longer than 2-hour trip. Like, going and visiting a family member in a car, to me, is a summer must. It's an aunt, a grandma, a cousin. There is, at some point in your summer, your family needs to be in a car for a long time. But not to a resort, not to a vacation. Not
0: family
1: to,
0: road trip.
1: Literally to go visit
0: Mima
1: family.
0: And Papa.
1: There's something about summer that's like, well, we got to go visit a family member. Like, thank goodness we have multiples this year. But if we did not have a single time where we were traveling to visit a family member, I'd be like, go find a random family member and tell them we're coming because it's summertime and that's what you
0: but
1: do.
0: But what about the people that live so remote and so far from family and they can't drive to go see them?
1: You got to. Figure it out. Figure it out. But I've always said that like a true vacation where you like go to a resort or you go, maybe it's to Disney. I know this sounds weird. That doesn't feel summer to me. Summer, I actually like you're sleeping in a spare bedroom of your aunt's house.
0: You need because to be it's sleeping summertime. Either in a sleeping bag or in someone's random yeah. pull-out mattress.
1: Yeah, I think, and maybe people view that as that's the camping. But for me, seeing family at one point in your summer is a must-do for something.
0: I think another thing, like if we're talking kids and how do you know it's summertime, I think one of the things that kids need to do is they need to run through some sort of spraying water in the backyard.
1: Great point.
0: Like
1: great
0: if
1: point.
0: It's sprinklers or like the one of the little hose attachments or something, like that screams summer to me. You run around in the backyard in your swimsuit and then you have a popsicle.
1: Another popular answer was riding a roller coaster. That at some point
0: really?
1: In the summer. I think that's too, like, depending on where you live, you may not like, but I think a lot of people are like, you got to go ride a roller coaster as a summer thing. I don't know. I vote visiting family. You vote popsicle is a great answer. Or snow cone.
0: Super easy.
1: Snow cone might be a great answer as well. So 68719, one thing you need to do each summer that it does not count as summer if you don't do this. It's Joey and Lauren.
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4: Here's your B94 forecast. Mainly clear today with a high of 71. Lows level off around 45. Tonight, mainly clear. Daytime highs approaching 77. Tomorrow, bright sunshine expected. Mainly clear skies Thursday with daytime highs approaching 81, 83 Friday. From the Weatherology Weather Lab, I'm meteorologist Jennifer Wojcicki on B94. Right now, 45.
5: It's Joey and Lauren. Let's do the phone janks next. We're messing with Audrey. They're about to have a baby. They got a gender reveal cake. I call from the bakery, and I may or may not have accidentally kept slipping little boy,
6: please
5: little
6: stop.
5: Guy.
6: No, you did not.
5: Blue cake. But I just work the front desk. Don't be mad at me.
7: Yeah, but don't mess with people's pregnancies.
5: And the phone jinx is next on Joey and Lauren.
8: Every song we play is a mood improvement therapy session, each lasting only about 3.5 minutes. Oh, and did we mention the sessions are free? So, how about another? Today's best music, B94.

0: Gang, so we, full disclaimer, Nate, the husband, said, absolutely, I want to do this. I said, are you sure? He goes, yes. So Nate and his wonderful wife, Audrey, are expecting a baby. They're getting ready for a gender reveal. They did a cake, so they've got a gender reveal cake. And I call from the bakery saying it's ready to be picked up. Yeah.
1: Stop. I'm just, no, you listen, don't ruin it, do you?
0: I'm just the guy working at the front desk. So I accidentally keep slipping in that it's a boy on accident and then keep saying,
1: oh
0: no, I didn't
1: gosh.
0: Say what I think you said. Now, full disclaimer, I don't know the gender. So if it's a boy, this is even funnier. But yeah, what happens when I can't say, oh yeah, I can't wait for the little guy.
1: Uh-oh.
0: All right, and it's the phone jinx.
2: Hello?
0: Hey, is this Audrey?
2: It is. Who's speaking?
0: Audrey, hey, this is Cody. I'm calling over from Bakery. How are you? We've got your cake ready.
2: Oh yeah.
0: Yeah.
2: Oh great. Okay. Thanks,
0: yeah.
2: Cody.
0: So no problem. I mean, I didn't do it, but I just kind of work here. So yeah, excited for the little the cute little baby boy cake. So we're excited for you. You can just pick it up anytime. We'll close at 3:30. Yeah.
2: Cody, did you just say a baby boy cake?
0: Oh. No, I actually, mom, no, it's not a boy cake. I say boy all the time, like, oh, hey, boy. No, don't know the gender. Yeah, because this is a gender reveal cake,
2: oh,
0: right?
2: Right. Okay.
0: Yeah.
2: Sorry,
0: my bad. Yeah. No. Sorry. Okay. So let me just.
2: Up?
0: Yeah. Let me look. Sorry, I've got this. Okay. I got just blue cake mix everywhere here. We just got done. So, I've got your.
2: Wait a minute. Okay. Blue cake mix. Are you trying to tell me something or?
0: What do you mean? No. My bad. Sorry. Forget I said that. Rewind. Sorry. I've got cake mix everywhere.
2: Are you kidding me right now? Did you just reveal the gender of I'm having a boy?
0: No, my bad. Listen, I just work at the front here. I just help with the orders. I don't do anything. Like, I'm just saying there was. Yeah, you're good. You're
2: Is
0: good.
2: There-
0: Don't okay. tell my boss. Don't. You're good. We don't know the gender. Well, we do, but we don't. Okay.
2: I mean, you're supposed to know the gender.
0: Well,
2: I know, but you don't.
0: I did not. It was a mistake. I didn't say what you think I said.
2: Oh my gosh.
0: Yeah. No. So I've got you down for one single layer. So you did put your card on file. So you're good for us to charge that now that it's completed.
2: Yeah.
0: Okay. So
2: yeah,
0: I've got one.
2: Sure.
0: Yeah. I've got one. Okay. I just want to recap the order here. So we've got one blue vanilla cake mix with a white chocolate ganache frost.
2: So I'm having a boy.
0: What did I say? No, I didn't say anything. I don't know what you're talking about.
2: You just said that on the inventory that
0: it's
2: a blue cake.
0: No, I didn't mean.
2: Are you
0: blue,
2: serious?
0: No, I just work here. Don't like. I didn't say it. I didn't say that.
2: Wow, okay.
0: We're excited for the little guy, and we think it's going to be
2: awesome.
0: Tell your husband what. I didn't. We don't know. I mean, we know, but we don't know. Come on.
2: Is there somebody else I can talk to there?
0: I got caught up in the moment. We're excited for your little guy to be here, and I just, threw it out. I'm sorry.
2: Wait.
0: Hold on a second. Hold on. You think you're having a baby boy? Are you saying that I slipped it out? Well, I just want to let you know.
2: Oh, my God.
0: No, hold on a second.
2: You totally failed.
0: No, I did not. I did not fail.
2: I
0: did not fail because this is Joey from Joey and Lauren, and your husband, Nate, actually set you up on this. This is the phone, Jax.
2: Oh, my. Nate, oh, my God. Oh, my God.
0: Is he with you?
2: That explains the look on his face right now.
0: Yeah. Is he blushing? Yes. No, this was his idea. So
2: he's laughing.
0: Here's the deal. We truly do not know. Don't worry.
2: Oh my Lord.
0: You're good to go, okay? I just want to be the dumb
2: this
0: front
2: was so
0: desk
2: cool.
0: kid.
2: Nate,
0: yes.
2: Oh, my God.
0: Yeah. By the way, when your husband reached out to us, I specifically told him, are you sure you want to do this? Because I didn't know your reaction. And he said, yes, we'll laugh about it later. So.
2: Oh, man. Yeah.
0: Yeah.
2: I mean,
0: it's great.
2: I'm not sure I'm laughing yet. But
0: Well, your husband, Nate, said that you guys are totally good.

0: with boy or girl. So we decided to just throw it out there, and maybe it'll happen, maybe it won't. So you can be mad at him later. Maybe when you get the actual cake, whatever it is, just shove the cake in his face.
1: Yeah, I think that is the plan now. Oh, my heart is racing. Oh, my God.
0: Yes. Well, hey, you know what? It's exciting times. Congratulations. And send us a registry. We'll send you a gift, okay?
1: All right, y'all. Thank you.
0: You bet. It's Joey and Lauren.

0: like a happy, sad cry. And then I also cried watching Love on the Spectrum a couple days
1: ago. That was mine. Mine
0: oh,
1: was
0: really?
1: The season finale.
0: Oh,
1: they,
0: yes, I
1: cried
0: too.
1: I'll tell you the exact moment. Logan. Logan is the kid from Las Vegas. He was my favorite on the show. He had this rockin' relationship with this girl. I can't remember her name.
0: Haley. Her name's Haley.
1: Yes. So they're like, they're going on dates. They're kissing. Their families met. And then they always, at the end of the Love on the Spectrum season, they give a quick update. They'll show like a little B-roll video. And then they say like, Tyler is blanky blank blank. And they said Logan and what was her name? Haley decided to remain friends. And I was like, I cried because I thought they were going to get married because I thought they were the sweetest. And then when they showed Emma, my redheaded beauty from Salt Lake City, Utah.
0: Her.
1: When Emma and that one kid are on the swing set and they share a kiss, I cried.
0: Okay, but
1: I cried.
0: What's his bucket was singing at the engagement party.
1: Tyler.
0: What's his name?
1: Tyler to Madison. Yes, Tyler to Madison.
0: I cried during that too. Oh, I didn't even know you were crying. I was too involved in my own emotions.
1: No, I was crying. We're sitting up, we watch it before bed, and I'm just
0: It's such a sweet show. It's such a sweet show.
1: And you want these guys and gals to find love. You just want them to find love. And you see it and you're like, this is it. So I'm excited for Tyler and Madison. I hope Netflix, first of all, gives them $1 billion because they deserve it. I hope they give them $1 billion and I hope they do a whole Netflix wedding. I hope it's a big old Netflix Tyler and Madison wedding.
0: If they want to.
1: Yeah, if they want to.
0: Sure.
1: But I'm saying give them millions of dollars.
0: So
1: then they'll want to.
0: That's so funny that we were both crying over that.
1: Yeah. Yeah, that gets me every time.
0: But and then crying over our kids. Like at least once every other day, I'm crying about, they're getting so big.
1: Yeah. Well, that is Tell the Truth Tuesday. It's Joey and Lauren.
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3: Progressive presents the Sports Flash on B94. After taking the day off yesterday, the Pittsburgh Pirates are back in action this evening. It's going to be right-hand pitcher Bubba Chandler on the mound. He's 1-6 with a 4.85 ERA. The Astros will pose the right-hand pitcher Mike Burrows, 3-6 with a 5.40 ERA. Also, Carmen Machinsky, speaking with the Pirates website, has indicated that he is ready to pitch and ready to help the team in any way possible. He had been placed on the restricted list after he was not available, as there's a little bit of drama with him coming out of the rotation and going into the bullpen. The Buffalo Bills have signed wide receiver Mac Delina. He signed with the Chiefs after going undrafted last year and had 2 catches last year in the preseason. Bundle auto and home, renters, or condo insurance and save with Progressive. I'm Matt Pauly with the Sports Flash on B94.
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1: Here's your B94 forecast. Mainly clear today with a high of 71. Lows level off around 45, tonight mainly clear. Daytime highs approaching 77, tomorrow bright sunshine expected. Mainly clear skies Thursday with daytime highs approaching 81, 83 Friday. From the Weatherology Weather Lab, I'm meteorologist Jennifer Wojcicki on B94. Right now, 45.
2: All right, we're going to get deep coming up next. What is something that we're not talking about now that historians will talk about later about our era?
3: Oh, wow.
2: How about that?
4: The amount of Oreo flavors we have is wild.
2: That's
4: I bet they're
2: going to
4: be like, you know, back in the day, we had 900 options
2: apple pie
4: for Oreos.
2: Mode Oreos because we wanted to. 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

0: I think like a long time from now, like 100 years from now, I think it will blow people's minds if you say, did you know people used to drive their own cars? Like steer it, start the car,
1: that's gotta
0: use the pedals.
1: But that's got to be our kids' kids. Got to be our grandkids, because our kids will remember, I think.
0: I think,
1: right?
0: I think the great-greats, I think will be like, grandpa or great-grandpa, if you're still alive,
1: so
0: you used to drive a car. Everything's going to be self-driving.
1: You think someone, my grandkid, will eventually come up to me and say, you used to drive a car.
0: Maybe great-grandkid.
1: I think my grandkid, because I mean, we're 20 plus years away from our kid having a kid, probably, and I think in 20 plus years, and then that kid's got to get old enough to remember, and by that's 25, 30 years. All right, so 68719. Answer the question. I would love to hear some answers. A topic that no one is talking about now that historians will later. So something historians will say, can you believe back in the 2020s blank? What is it? I would love to know answers. Lauren's going the phone route. I'm going the crazy diets and all the high protein stuff. There's no way I feel like that lasts another 20 years. We'll get to your answers coming up. It's Joey and Lauren.
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3: Fox News, I'm CJ Papa. Primary Tuesday for 6 states, including New Jersey, where the polls are open, and in California.
4: California's governor's race candidates include Democrats Javier Becerra and Tom Steyer, and Republican Steve Hilton. All candidates there appear on a single ballot. The top two finishers, regardless of the party, move on to the November general election. And Los Angeles's mayoral race is heating up between Spencer Pratt, Nithya Raman, and Karen Bass. It's a tight race.
3: That's Fox's Alex Hogan. In that mayor's race, one of the candidates received more than 50% of the vote. They win the race outright, and there's no runoff in November. President Trump isn't buying a claim by Iranian state media that Tehran suspended talks with the U.S., telling ABC News a potential deal to reopen the Strait of Hormuz and extend a ceasefire could happen over the next week. Gas dropping overnight, now down 20 cents since last Tuesday. 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
5: From the Laurel Media Newsroom, I'm Johnny Marks. Pennsylvania lawmakers say they're waiting for the state's highest court to decide whether skill games are legal before they once again attempt to regulate and tax the machines. Slot-like skill games exist in a legal gray area and have been proliferated across the state in taverns, gas stations, and corner stores. Pennsylvanians are being urged to take precautions against measles this summer as the cases in the state and across the country are rising. In Pennsylvania, 32 measles cases have been confirmed amid a nationwide surge, according to the Centers for Disease Control and Prevention. Pennsylvanians gathering in Harrisburg today for the annual End Gun Violence Advocacy Day.
6: Advocates say gun violence continues to devastate towns and cities statewide, as 1,600 people die from it each year, with 3,000 more injured.
5: State police in Emporium investigating a domestic incident that took place on Main Street in Gibson Township. As a result, they've cited a 51-year-old man and 47-year-old female, both from Elizabethtown, Pennsylvania. State police report that tie-down chains were stolen from a PennDOT job located on Industrial Road in Shippen Township. Anyone with information regarding this theft should contact state police. State police were called to investigate a domestic dispute on Rich Valley Road. After investigation, police cited a known 71-year-old man and 52-year-old man, both from Emporium. The Emporium Rotary Club, in conjunction with Penn Highlands Healthcare, are sponsoring a community health screening that will take place on June 13th. Walk-ins will be welcome. Appointments are now being accepted. The St. Mary's Area United Methodist Church sponsoring their rummage and bake sale on Friday, June 12th from 8 until 5 p.m. and again on Saturday, June 13th from 8 a.m. until 1 p.m. That's at the St. Mary's Methodist Church Pavilion in St. Mary's. That's the latest from the Laurel Media Newsroom.
7: Here's your B94 forecast. Mainly clear today with a high of 71. Lows level off around 45. Tonight, mainly clear. Daytime highs approaching 77. Tomorrow, bright sunshine expected. Mainly clear skies Thursday with daytime highs approaching 81. 83 Friday. From the Weatherology Weather Lab, I'm meteorologist Jennifer Wojcicki on B94. Currently 44.
1: Let's do this thing. Good morning, Lauren. How we doing?
0: Good morning. Very well, because I just discovered that today is National Leave the Office Early Day.

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6: Here's your B94 forecast. Mainly clear today with a high of 71. Lows level off around 45. Tonight, mainly clear. Daytime highs approaching 77. Tomorrow, bright sunshine expected. Mainly clear skies Thursday with daytime highs approaching 81, 83 Friday. From the Weatherology Weather Lab, I'm meteorologist Jennifer Wojcicki on B94. Currently 44.
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4: Here's your B94 forecast. Highs around 71 today under mainly clear skies. Mainly clear skies tonight. Lows level off around 45. Sunshine expected tomorrow. Daytime high is approaching 77. Daytime high is approaching 81 Thursday under mainly clear skies. 83 Friday. From the Weatherology Weather Lab, I'm meteorologist Jennifer Wojcicki on B94. Right now, it's 44 degrees.
5: Joey and Lauren coming up. Let's get to makeup or breakup. You decide to go exercise on the date. That's the first problem.
6: Yeah. Spin class gone wrong, and it is next on Joey and Lauren.
7: Candy songs with your friends, or as we like to say, spread the jams. This is B94. Oh.

0: It's Joey and Lauren. I do not know how I feel about this on Makeup or Breakup, a spinning date, spin class.
1: Ooh,
0: on the
1: that.
0: Bike. You would love this.
1: I
0: would
1: mean,
0: not.
1: First date? No. Is it a first date?
0: Yeah, I mean, I think so. Yeah.
1: Okay, well, I'd let's have ask to
0: look
1: Becca.
0: I'd have to look at the message again. It's probably not a first date. I can't imagine. Becca, this was not a first date, right?
2: Hey, guys. No, it was not a first
0: okay.
2: date.
0: Okay. All right. Because that is a bold move for a first date. So,
2: Agreed.
1: Good.
2: It absolutely would be.
1: Yeah. So
2: but no.
1: Tell us
2: no,
1: about
2: it. Wasn't.
1: It.
2: We'd been going out a couple of times at this point. So,
1: okay.
2: Yeah.
1: So how did you end up in a spin class together, and what was that like?
2: So I love spinning, and he seemed gung-ho to go to spinning. So I was like, all right, let's do that together.
1: Mm-hmm.
2: And it was really fun. And, I mean, I haven't heard from him since we did that.
0: Okay.
2: And that makes me a little sad because I don't know what happened. I've been racking my brain, you know, cause that's what we do, right? We overthink it.
1: Mm-hmm.
2: I was like, maybe cause I commented on something at the end, where I was like, hey man, you sweat a lot.
0: And
2: that might've been a little bit insensitive if he's sensitive about things like that.
1: Yeah,
0: I would say I'm not a very sweaty person. Sweaty people
1: sweaty people know they're sweaty.
0: Yeah,
1: like,
0: sweaty people do know they're sweaty.
1: So maybe he's like, yeah, no kidding. I just did a class. Oh,
0: gosh. Like, my brother-in-law sweats more than anybody I've ever seen in my life. And I probably always make comments, and he was always like, yeah, I got big pores, man. Deal with it.
1: Oh, gosh. But, yeah, so you're thinking, like, oh, maybe I offended him by being like, whoa, you're sure sweaty.
2: Yeah, like, I wouldn't be offended, but, and I didn't mean to hurt his feelings if I did. I don't know.
0: Okay.
2: I don't know what happened.
1: One thing, if you're like, dang, you got sweaty versus, ew, look how sweaty you are. Like, that's different. I think it's fine, but find out.
2: Spin. Everybody sweats in spin.
1: Yeah.
0: That's
2: you know,
0: true.
2: I didn't realize might offend him, but I don't know if that's what it was.
0: I don't know. What we'll do, we'll play a song, we'll come back, we'll call Corey, try to figure out what's going on in this spin class to the spinning date, and that's coming up. It's Makeup or Breakup with Joey and Lauren.

0: Joey and Lauren. It is makeup or breakup. Sorry, you might have heard me just sneeze in the intro.
1: Okay, your
0: there.
1: Eyes are watering.
0: I just sneezed right as we were getting the intro ready. I don't know what's going on.
1: You have a sneeze. You have a sneeze.
0: Yeah, exactly. Right. You gotta get it out. Okay. Quick recap. We talked to Becca. She's gone out with Corey a couple times. They recently went to a spin class. This would not be my favorite because spinning, let me tell you, cycling, whatever you want to call it, you know, stationary bike, that is harder than you think. I will just say that. It is much harder than you think.
1: Yeah, it is pretty hard, but sounds like they both were into it, had a lot of fun.
0: Yeah.
1: Also, they've gone on a few dates, so sure. It's not like this was the first and only time.
0: Okay, we've got Corey's number. Let's talk to him. Hi, is this Corey?
2: Yes, it is. Who is this?
0: Corey, hey, this is Joey. I am from Joey and Lauren in the Morning Radio Show. And Lauren is with me. We are calling you because, we were told to call you by a listener of our show. And her name is Becca. And we understand that you've gone out on a couple of dates. Is that?
2: Yes.
0: Okay.
1: Okay. Can you, maybe if you have a second, would you share with us why it seems like you might not be interested in contacting Becca again? According to her, she feels like things have been kind of stale.
2: I've been kind of avoiding contacting her. Can we explain? Or?
1: Yeah, I mean, if you're willing.
0: Yeah, I mean, is there a specific reason or, you know?
2: Okay, cool. We've been out a bunch of times, things like that. We're like, hey, we should do something different. Something that's not a restaurant, right? Something that's not like a bar or whatever. So then she was like, hey, would you be interested in, I do a spin class. Would you be interested in like going? And I was like, yeah. We went to the spin class. It was fun. So we had these bikes that were next to each other, right? And she kept reaching over onto my bike, and it was like this little like handle thing that you turn.
0: Uh-huh. Yeah.
2: She just kept cranking it.
0: To make it harder?
2: Cranking it up. Yeah.
0: Oh, so, dang.
1: What was she saying?
0: Block her. No. Delete her number. Yeah,
1: was
0: I'm with you, man.
1: Was she saying anything when she was cranking the resistance?
2: Yes. And it was like, I think she was trying to encourage. She was like, oh, you can go faster than that. I'm like, oh, come on. Here comes the halo.
0: No
2: like,
0: way.
2: No. Wow. Like, but hills go down, too. And Becca didn't understand that. Like, she never turned it down. It was only up. And it was like.
1: So your quads are screaming.
0: Wow, man, that's a bold move. That's like if you were lifting weights and someone was like, here's an extra 10 pounds.
1: That's
0: this is something my buddies would do like during high school or something, right?
1: I mean, I could see like a playful little like, come on, like one time.
0: Maybe like, quick, fun joke.
1: I will say you've done this to me before when I'm on the treadmill. You walk over and you make it go faster.
0: Well, that's...
1: It's so frustrating and I'm dying.
0: Don't make it about me, all right? This is about Becca.
1: Oh, okay.
0: Oh, gosh. So, this would be hard, man.
1: Well, Corey, we do have Becca on the phone, so maybe Becca can explain the resistance knob. What's going on with that, Becca?
3: Oh, my gosh. I did not mean to make it a big thing. It was just fun, a little healthy competition kind of energy. I'm sorry if that was too much for you, you know? I get that.
2: I called out of work.
0: Yeah.
3: Turn it back down then. Oh my goodness.
0: Well, you don't want to turn it back.
2: Every single time I went to do it, you turn it back up.
1: Oh my gosh.
3: What?
1: Okay, no. Here's what we do. We're going to wrap this up with the condition that Becca, you now owe Corey a day's worth of pay because he had to call out of work.
0: I think so. Yeah.
1: I'm just kidding.
0: And he makes $1 million. Yeah.
3: I mean, that's fine. I wish you would have just told me, though.
1: Now you know.
0: If you guys go out again and we'll pay for another date, just go out to dinner like a normal person.
1: Yeah,
0: you know what I mean? It's Joey and Lauren.
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0: Jeremiah Proctor being listed as an athlete right now. He comes from Gainesville, Georgia. He had offers from schools like Florida State, LSU, Tennessee, and Miami, but he is set to head to Pitt. He becomes their first four-star commitment in the 2027 recruiting class. He is ranked as the number 20 linebacker in the country and the number 24 ranked prospect coming out of the state of Georgia. Penn State women's basketball announcing that Mountain West Freshman of the Year, Skylar Durley, has signed with the program. She comes from Nevada, where she scored 12 points per game. 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
9: Here's your B94 forecast. Highs around 71 today under mainly clear skies. Mainly clear skies tonight, lows level off around 45. Sunshine expected tomorrow, daytime highs approaching 77. Daytime highs approaching 81 Thursday under mainly clear skies. 83 Friday. From the Weatherology Weather Lab, I'm meteorologist Jennifer Wojcicki on B94. Right now, it's 44 degrees.
10: All right, Lauren, let's get your cheese, your terrible joke of the day. 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
1: Fox News, I'm CJ Papa. Primary Tuesday for six states, including New Jersey, where the polls are open, and in California.
2: California's governor's race candidates include Democrats Javier Becerra and Tom Steyer, and Republican Steve Hilton. All candidates there appear on a single ballot. The top two finishers, regardless of the party, move on to the November general election. And Los Angeles' mayoral race is heating up between Spencer Pratt, Nithya Raman, and Karen Bass. It's a tight race.
1: That's Fox's Alex Hogan. In that mayor's race, support of the candidates received more than 50% of the vote. They win the race outright, and there's no runoff in November. President Trump isn't buying a claim by Iranian state media that Tehran suspended talks with the U.S., telling ABC News a potential deal to reopen the Strait of Hormuz and extend a ceasefire could happen over the next week. Gas dropping overnight, now down 20 cents since last Tuesday. 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
4: From the Laurel Media Newsroom, I'm Johnny Marks. Pennsylvania lawmakers say they're waiting for the state's highest court to decide whether school games are legal before they once again attempt to regulate and tax the machines. Slot-like skill games exist in a legal gray area and have been proliferated across the state in taverns, gas stations, and corner stores. Pennsylvanians are being urged to take precautions against measles this summer as the cases in the state and across the country are rising. In Pennsylvania, 32 measles cases have been confirmed amid a nationwide surge, according to the Centers for Disease Control and Prevention. Pennsylvanians gathering in Harrisburg today for the annual End Gun Violence Advocacy Day.
5: Advocates say gun violence continues to devastate towns and cities statewide, as 1,600 people die from it each year, with 3,000 more injured.
4: State police in Emporium investigating a domestic incident that took place on Main Street in Gibson Township. As a result, they've cited a 51-year-old man and 47-year-old female, both from Elizabethtown, Pennsylvania. State police report that tie-down chains were stolen from a PennDOT job located on Industrial Road in Shippen Township. Anyone with information regarding this theft should contact state police. State police were called to investigate a domestic dispute on Rich Valley Road. After investigation, police cited a known 71-year-old man and 52-year-old man, both from Emporium. The Emporium Rotary Club, in conjunction with Penn Highlands Healthcare, are sponsoring a community health screening that will take

0: place on June 13th. Walk-ins will be welcome. Appointments are now being accepted. The St. Mary's Area United Methodist Church sponsoring their rummage and bake sale on Friday, June 12th from 8 until 5 p.m. and again on Saturday, June 13th from 8 a.m. until 1 p.m. That's at the St. Mary's Methodist Church Pavilion in St. Mary's. That's the latest from the Laurel Media Newsroom.
1: Here's your B94 forecast. Highs around 71 today under mainly clear skies. Mainly clear skies tonight. Lows level off around 45. Sunshine expected tomorrow. Daytime highs approaching 77. Daytime highs approaching 81 Thursday under mainly clear skies. 83 Friday. From the Weatherology Weather Lab, I'm meteorologist Jennifer Wojcicki on B94. Currently 46.
2: Let's do this thing. Good morning, Lauren. How we doing?
3: Good morning. I'm good. I just am thinking about this weekend in celebrating our son's birthday. We're not doing a birthday party. I think we're just fatigued of parties. But he's turning 4, and every single night, Mom, Mom, 7 more days or 6 yeah, more days, whatever yeah. it is. And so it's going to be fun. I'm getting emotional. I've cried a couple of times because...
2: He just feels different.
3: He's just grown so fast.
2: Yeah.
3: It's weird because I feel like he's been 4 forever because he's so big and like advanced in talking and things like that I just feel like he's older. But like seeing the date coming and his excitement, I'm just a puddle of emotions.
2: I think you just like to cry because you were having a hard time the other night talking about how big our kids have gotten. And you spent, I think, I'm not joking, 2 hours in bed, old photos and videos.
3: But we'll talk about it. We're going to be talking about crying.
2: Okay. All right.
3: And I do cry a lot.
2: You do. All right. 5 second rule. We'll play it next on Joey and Lauren.
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7: Here's your B94 forecast. Highs around 71 today under mainly clear skies. Mainly clear skies tonight, lows level off around 45. Sunshine expected tomorrow. Daytime highs approaching 77. Daytime highs approaching 81 Thursday under mainly clear skies. 83 Friday. From the Weatherology Weather Lab, I'm meteorologist Jennifer Wojcicki on B94. Right now, it's 48 degrees.
8: We're sending a big shout out to the invention.

0: It's Joey and Lauren, and it is hot in here regarding thoughts on children at restaurants. So I brought this up. A new survey says 75% of people say restaurants should offer some kind of adults-only dining experience. As a parent of young kids, I agree with this. I said adults-only dining areas, and I'm also fine with adults-only hours. Now, I would obviously petition for that to be later at night because I feel like, yeah, dinner time if you're like, sorry, kids. But I'm fine with, like, you want to do an 8 p.m. or later, and it's adults only. You said you'd be okay with it, but I feel like you were a little more pushing back on this idea of, like,
1: yeah,
0: everything can't be kid, no kids.
1: I was pushing back. The kids are a part of society, and we just have to deal with it. But I do agree that restaurants maybe could have an adults-only section, which I do think exists at a lot of restaurants right now.
0: Yeah.
1: Which I think is fine. But I want to get to some of these texts. A lot of you very passionate about this one. This one says, 100% yes, I am all for this. I paid $150 for dinner last weekend and spent the whole meal listening to some

0: someone's toddler scream. Give me one section of peace, please.
1: I have been amazed. There have been just a few moments in our life. We've gone to nice places and there's kids there. And I sit there and go, my kids wouldn't appreciate this. And I want a date night.
0: This one says, Joey's right. Nobody is saying ban kids. Just give adults an option. We already choose indoor versus outdoor seating, booth versus table. What's the big deal? This one says, kids are human beings and part of society. If you want a child-free environment, that's what bars are for. Another person says, I'm a mom of four, and I love the idea. My husband and I rarely get a night out, and when we do, I would happily sit in an adults-only area. But another one, this one says, I'm a teacher. I spend all day around kids, and I still think adults-only restaurant sections are unnecessary.
2: Okay.
0: Another one says, the airplane thing, because you mentioned you would do separate airplanes.
1: I said that, why not, if it's a $200 extra ticket, you could literally have a kid-free airplane section.
0: So two different texts on the airplane that are completely different. This one says, airplane thing, I support more than restaurants. A crying baby for 2 hours is one thing. A crying baby for 6 hours at 35,000 feet is another.
1: It's also a reminder, everyone, bring noise-canceling headphones.
0: That's what this other text said. It says, the kids section thing on a plane is stupid. Bring your noise-canceling headphones. Realize kids exist. Kids get to travel, too. Traveling is not exclusive to adults.
1: Can you make it? I know what my parents would say, okay? And my parents would say this, and I agree with them. Do you think that parents now take their kids to way more things that were typically meant for just adults than we used to? Like, as a kid, I was never taken to sit-down restaurants that were even remotely nice. Like, the nicest we went was Applebee's. And Applebee's is a place that I think kids will always be welcome at.
0: I think I was taken to an Olive Garden once as a kid, and I was like, oh, my gosh.
1: I feel like now parents just take their kids anywhere. And I'm not saying that's a good thing or a bad thing, but I will say that's the change that older generations are probably like, why are there even kids at this restaurant?
0: Take kids with you. If your kids can behave and you can handle it as an adult, as a parent, right? This one says, families should not feel unwelcome at family restaurants. I agree. Bars are one thing, but a restaurant that should be serving all people, it feels wrong.
1: What about a Nobu? A place that's literally hundreds of dollars and like dimly lit and fancy. Do you think kids should be walking into a Nobu?
0: I would be shocked if there were children at a restaurant like that. And if there are, I would pray to the heavens that the parents would understand the vibe and try to keep their kids quiet. And if not, that's when you remove your child.
1: If I'm going to a super, super fancy restaurant, a part of me is kind of bummed out if I got a kid playing Mario Kart next to me on an iPad. I think that would kind of bum me out. And I like my kids. But if I'm at Nobu, I'm at Nobu.
0: You like your kids. You don't like other people's kids.
1: I cannot confirm or deny. But that feels very targeted. It's Joey and Lauren.
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4: Here's your B94 forecast. Highs around 71 today under mainly clear skies. Mainly clear skies tonight. Lows level off around 45. Sunshine expected tomorrow. Daytime highs approaching 77. Daytime highs approaching 81 Thursday under mainly clear skies. 83 Friday. From the Weatherology Weather Lab, I'm meteorologist Jennifer Wojcicki on B94. Right now, it's 48 degrees.
5: It's Joey and Lauren. Phone Jinx is coming up. I'm calling from a bakery that did a gender reveal cake, and I may or may not have kept slipping the actual gender on the phone.
6: To the mother? Okay.
5: To the mom.
6: Yeah, I would freak out.
5: Yeah, she did. And the Phone Jinx is next on Joey and Lauren.
0: No, no, we're not needy. We just like it when you pay attention to us. That's why we play your favorite songs. 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

0: getting ready for a gender reveal. They did a cake, so they've got a gender reveal cake, and I call from the bakery saying it's ready to be picked up. Yeah.
1: Stop. Don't ruin it, do you?
0: I'm just the guy working at the front desk, so I accidentally keep slipping in that it's a boy on accident and then keep saying, say what I think you said. Now, full disclaimer, I don't know the gender, so if it's a boy, this is even funnier, but yeah. What happens when I can't say, oh, yeah, I can't wait for the little guy?
2: Uh-oh.
0: All right, and it's the phone jinx.
3: Hello?
0: Hey, is this Audrey?
3: It is. Who's speaking?
0: Audrey, hey, this is Cody. I'm calling over from Bakery. How are you? We've got your cake ready.
3: Oh, yeah.
0: Yeah.
3: Oh, great. Okay. Thanks, Cody.
0: So no problem. I mean, I didn't do it, but I just got to work here. So yeah, excited for the little cute little baby boy cake. So we're excited for you. You can just pick it up anytime. We'll close at 3:30. Yeah.
3: Cody, did you just say a baby boy cake?
0: Oh, no, I actually, mommy, no, it's not a boy cake. I say boy all the time, like, oh, hey, boy. No, don't know the gender. Yeah, because this is a gender reveal cake, right?
3: Right. Okay.
0: Yeah.
3: Sorry,
0: my bad. No. Sorry. Okay. So let me just.
3: Up?
0: Yeah. Let me look. Sorry, I've got this. Okay. I've got just blue cake mix everywhere here. We just got done. So, I've got your.
3: Wait a minute. Okay. Blue cake mix. Are you trying to tell me something or?
0: What do you mean? My bad. Forget I said that. Rewind. Sorry, I've got cake mix everywhere.
3: Are you kidding me right now? Did you just reveal the gender of I'm having a boy?
0: No, my bad. Listen, I just work at the front here. I just help with the orders. I don't do anything. Like, I'm just saying there was. Yeah, you're good. You're good. Don't tell my boss. You're good. We don't know the gender. Well, we do, but we don't, okay?
3: I mean, you're supposed to know the gender.
0: Well,
3: I did not, it
0: was a mistake. I didn't say what you think I said.
3: Oh my gosh.
0: Yeah, no. So I've got you down for one single layer. So you did put your card on file, so you're good for us to charge that now that it's completed?
3: Yeah.
0: Okay, so
3: yeah,
0: I've got one.
3: Sure.
0: Yeah, I've got one. Okay. I just want to recap the order here. So we've got one blue vanilla cake mix with a white chocolate ganache frost.
3: So I'm having a boy.
0: What did I say? No, I didn't say anything. I don't know what you're talking about.
3: You just said that on the inventory that it's a blue cake.
0: No, I didn't mean.
3: Are you
0: serious? I just work here. I didn't say it. I didn't say that.
3: Wow, okay.
0: We're excited for the little guy, and we think it's going to be awesome.
3: Tell
0: your husband what? I didn't. We don't know. I mean, we know, but we don't know. Come on.
3: Is there somebody else I can talk to there?
0: I got caught up in the moment. We're excited for your little guy to be here, and I just, threw it out. I'm sorry.
3: Wait.
0: Hold on a second. Hold on. You think you're having a baby boy? Are you saying that I slipped it out? Well, I just want to let you know.
3: Oh, my God.
0: No, hold on a second.
3: You totally failed.
0: No, I did not. I did not fail.
3: I
0: did not fail because this is Joey from Joey and Lauren, and your husband, Nate, actually set you up on this. This is the phone, Jax.
3: Oh, my God. Oh, my God.
0: Is he with you?
3: That explains the look on his face right now.
0: Yeah. Is he blushing? Yes. No, this was his idea. So
3: he's laughing.
0: Here's the deal. We truly do not know. Don't worry.
3: Oh, my Lord.
0: You're good to go, okay? I just want to be the dumb
3: this
0: front
3: so
0: desk
3: cool.
0: kid.
3: Nate,
0: yes.
3: Oh, my God.
0: Yeah. By the way, when your husband reached out to us, I specifically told him, are you sure you want to do this? Because I didn't know your reaction. And he said, yes, we'll laugh about it later. So.
3: Oh, man. Yeah.
0: Yeah.
3: I mean,
0: it's great.
3: I'm not sure I'm laughing yet. But
0: Well, your husband, Nate, said that you guys are totally good with boy or girl. So we decided to just throw it out there and maybe it'll happen. Maybe it won't. So you can be mad at him later. Maybe when you get the actual cake, whatever it is, just shove the cake in his face.
3: I think that is the plan now. Oh, my heart is racing. Oh, my
0: yes.
3: God.
0: Well, hey, you know what? It's exciting times. Congratulations. And send us a registry. We'll send you a gift. Okay.
3: All right, y'all. Thank you.
0: You bet. It's Joey and Lauren.

0: Joey and Lauren, and it's time for
1: Tell the Truth Tuesday, where we must answer a truth question that you text in to 68719. This week, the question, Joey and Lauren, when's the last time you cried and why? So they give us the and why.
2: Dang, I cry a lot. Okay, two things just popped into my head, but I don't remember which one is most recent. I'm not joking. I cry almost every day. And people might go, wow, what a sad life. No, it's not that I'm like sad all the time. It's just little things make me cry.
1: What do they call it?
2: Empath?
1: But I thought empath means you don't feel about anything. Or maybe it feels you feel about everything.
2: I don't know. You feel when others are going through something.
1: You feel other people.
2: So you pause. There's two things that I recently remember crying about. So I'll just share both of them. I don't remember which one was more recent. One was I had already put the kids to bed, but it was kind of like a fast bedtime, right? Like it was late. I'm like, okay, come on, go to bed. It's late. We go to bed, hugs and kisses, good night, read the story, whatever, prayers. I leave the room, and all of a sudden, I was just flooded with this emotion of my kids are getting older. I'm rushing through things, and it made me so sad. And so I went back into our son's room, and I was just praying he was still awake. You know, our kids fall asleep pretty fast. And he rolls over and looks at me. I was like, hi, honey.
1: And you're just like,
2: what?
1: Oh.
2: What do you need, Mom? And I just started crying. I said, I just want, you know, I love you. I am so proud to be your mommy. And he goes, he puts his hand on my face and he goes, are you sad that I'm growing? And I said, yes. Yeah, I started crying.
1: Our oldest, for whatever reason, knows. He knows what to say.
2: Yeah.
1: He knows what to say.
2: So there was that, and I did. I cried. It was like a happy, sad cry. And then I also cried watching Love on the Spectrum a couple days ago.
1: That was mine. Mine was really? The season finale.
2: I'll
1: tell you the exact moment. Logan is the kid from Las Vegas. He was my favorite on the show. He had this rocking relationship with this girl. I can't remember her name.
2: Her name's Haley.
1: Yes. So they're like, they're going on dates. They're kissing. Their families met. And then they always, at the end of the Love on the Spectrum season, they give a quick update. They'll show like a little B-roll video. And then they say like, Tyler is blanky blank blank. And they said, Logan and what was her name? Haley decided to remain friends. And I was like, I cried because I thought they were going to get married because I thought they were the sweetest. And then when they showed Emma, my redheaded beauty from Salt Lake City, Utah. When Emma and that one kid are on the swing set and they share a kiss, I cried.
2: Okay, but I cried. What's his bucket was singing at the engagement party.
1: Tyler Madison. Yes, Tyler Madison.
2: I cried during that too. Oh, I didn't even know you were crying. I was too involved in my own emotions.
1: No, I was crying. We're sitting up. We watch it before bed, and I'm just.
2: It's such a sweet show. It's such a sweet show.
1: And you want these guys and gals to find love. You just want them to find love. And you see it and you're like, this is it. So I'm excited for Tyler Madison. I hope Netflix, first of all, gives them $1 billion because they deserve it. I hope they give them $1 billion and I hope they do a whole Netflix wedding. I hope it's a big old Netflix Tyler Madison wedding.
2: If they want to. Sure.
1: But I'm saying give them millions of dollars.
2: That's so funny that we were both crying over that.
1: Yeah, that gets me every time.
2: And then crying over our kids. At least once every other day, I'm crying about, they're getting so big.
1: Yeah. Well, that is Tell the Truth Tuesday. It's Joey and Lauren.
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4: 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The Buffalo Bills announcing a couple roster moves. They sign wide receiver Mac Delina to their 90-man roster. Delina had been with the Chiefs after going undrafted last year, and he had two catches in the preseason last year before he was cut in August. He then spent some time on the Seahawks practice squad, on the Jets roster this offseason, and now he is headed to the Bills.

0: And a corresponding move, cornerback Daryl Porter was waived. He was undrafted in 2025 and has spent some time with the Bills and also with the Pittsburgh Steelers. Pittsburgh Pirates baseball, they were off yesterday. Tonight, they are set to open up a series in Houston. Bubba Chandler on the mound. The right-hander comes in with a 1-6 record. 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I'm Matt Pauley with the Sports Flash on B94.
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10: Here's your B94 forecast. Highs around 71 today under mainly clear skies. Mainly clear skies tonight. Lows level off around 45. Sunshine expected tomorrow. Daytime highs approaching 77. Daytime highs approaching 81 Thursday under mainly clear skies. 83 Friday. From the Weatherology Weather Lab, I'm meteorologist Jennifer Wojcicki on B94. Right now, it's 50 degrees.
11: 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This is B94.

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1: News. I'm Gianna Gelosi. It's primary day in six states today. All eyes are on California, where President Trump endorsed conservative commentator Steve Hilton for governor.
2: There are more than 60 hopefuls in the governor's race, including Hilton and fellow Republican Riverside County Sheriff Chad Bianco, and Democrats, including billionaire Tom Steyer, former Congresswoman Katie Porter, and former Health and Human Services Secretary Javier Becerra.
1: That's Fox's Kristen Goodwin. President Trump was able to de-escalate the ongoing conflicts between Israel and Hezbollah, getting on the phone with both sides. The call with the prime minister was reportedly heated.
3: Axios reports the call between Trump and Netanyahu was tense, saying in a piece posted yesterday, quote, summarizing Trump's remarks to Netanyahu, the U.S. official said, "You're effing crazy. You'd be in prison if it weren't for me. I'm saving your A."
1: That is Fox's Trey Hinkst reporting from Tel Aviv. 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
4: From the Laurel Media Newsroom, I'm Johnny Marks. Pennsylvanians gathering in Harrisburg today for the annual End Gun Violence Advocacy Day.
5: Advocates say gun violence continues to devastate towns and cities statewide, as 1,600 people die from it each year, with 3,000 more injured.
4: State police in Emporium investigating a domestic incident that took place on Main Street in Gibson Township. As a result, they've cited a 51-year-old man and 47-year-old female, both from Elizabethtown, Pennsylvania. State police report that tie-down chains were stolen from a PennDOT job located on Industrial Road in Shippen Township. Anyone with information regarding this theft should contact state police. State police were called to investigate a domestic dispute on Rich Valley Road. After investigation, police cited a known 71-year-old man and 52-year-old man, both from Emporium. And the next Penn Highlands Blood Drive set for Tuesday, August 4th. That's from 11 a.m. till 4 p.m. That's the latest from the Laurel Media Newsroom.
6: Here's your B94 forecast. Highs around 71 today under mainly clear skies. Mainly clear skies tonight. Lows level off around 45. Sunshine expected tomorrow. Daytime high is approaching 77. Daytime high is approaching 81 Thursday under mainly clear skies. 83 Friday. From the Weatherology Weather Lab, I'm meteorologist Jennifer Wojcicki on B94. Right now, it's 50 degrees.
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0: is it wrong?
1: Yes.
0: No, hold on. This is actually a big question. Is it wrong to intentionally make cookie dough to not make cookies but just eat the dough?
1: No, like, I don't think so.
0: Here's the deal. I know what people are going to say. Joey, don't you know at the grocery stores they make cookie dough that's just for eating? It doesn't taste the same. I need the risk of salmonella. I need that as one of the risk factors. But there's something about cookie dough when you're making cookies that tastes better than just buying cookie dough to eat already.
1: Do you know anyone, and I'm not saying this to be like crass or disrespectful, but do you truly know a single soul who has actually gotten a salmonella from cookie dough?
0: I do not.
1: It's always been a fear of mine. Everybody's always trying to scare me about it, but I'm like, does anybody actually know somebody who...
0: My brother's like a super scientist.
1: Yeah.
0: This dude at 12 years old would like start to get emotional if I was eating raw cookie dough. He's like, Joey, don't. There's raw eggs. There's salmonella.
1: Right.
0: And I was like, prove it.
1: I mean, you're okay now still, but...
0: Thank goodness.
1: Not trying to be insensitive to anyone
0: but I'm
1: curious. I don't know anybody. Listen,
0: we do not recommend doing it, but it is kind of crazy how it feels like it was going to happen every time.
1: It's like the biggest threat, yeah.
0: Life goes on, I guess. All right, let's get trending stories next.
1: I just found out that I am very uncool after what teenagers just said, and it's next on Joey and Lauren. Swam.

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0: winner, right? Famous. Is he not one? I don't know. Actor, I thought he won one.
1: Probably. And those are some of your trending stories.
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5: Here's your B94 forecast. Highs around 71 today under mainly clear skies. Mainly clear skies tonight. Lows level off around 45. Sunshine expected tomorrow. Daytime highs approaching 77. Daytime highs approaching 81 Thursday under mainly clear skies. 83 Friday. From the Weatherology Weather Lab, I'm meteorologist Jennifer Wojcicki on B94. Currently 53.
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0: these beautiful things that I've got.
1: It's Joey and Lauren. It's time for What Did We Learn? And man, we're going to school today. What topic? This is the question. What topic is no one talking about now that historians will be talking about in the

0: future. So basically, we're living this life. People have brought up the example. If you're like, well, what would that compare to now? Smoking and seatbelts. We're not like smoking everywhere was totally normal. It was seen as accepted, cool, fine. And then seatbelts used to not be a thing. Now we all go, believe it or not, but there were years ago when you'd all get in a car, no one wore a seatbelt, right? So we asked, what will our like grandkids, if they're still in a regular school with a regular teacher and not some robot, what will our grandkids be like, wow, we learned about this today that you guys used to do?
1: I said just the constant addiction to technology and being on our phones all the time. And I think a lot of people are going to age with some really bad pain in their necks, different misproportioned posture because of the way we sit and hunch down over our technology, especially young kids. You brought up, what was yours?
0: Mine was just food.
1: Yeah.
0: That now everything is like, no, just take non-freak rack yogurt or Greek yogurt, put in some stevia. Yeah. I feel like, I hope that we're going to be like, yeah, we used to think that breakfast had to look like some weird protein concoction. Yeah. And not
1: also
0: just
1: cars. I'll get to your text, but other people agreeing with the cars thing. Like our great greats are going to be like, back in my day, like we used to drive a car, and the kids are going to go, you drove a car? Because it's all going to be automated.
0: I saw one text that says AI, kids won't call it AI. It'll just be part of their world.
1: We're calling it AI,
0: but they'll just know it as the world, right?
1: How about this one? Kind of what I was saying about technology, but even deeper. It says, I think historians will reveal how much of our lives are documented. Mm. Every picture, text, location, social media post is saved somewhere. Historians will have more information about us than any generation before. I think another thing that's going to be mind-blowing years and years and years and years from now is the amount of exposure children had on social media. Not on it, like, as an account, but, like, they are portrayed by their family, these YouTube family or whatever.
0: My mom has like 5 pictures of me as a baby, and our kids have literally thousands of hours of video and photos.
1: I think you're going to start seeing it go away. People aren't going to be posting about their kids as much. This one says the decline of local businesses and small town communities thanks to AI.
0: Chain restaurants doesn't it feel like they've taken over everywhere? Like everywhere just is a bunch of chains. So I would agree with that. I think that's kind of a crazy time. And just online shopping in general.
1: Someone said cable TV and like watching the news probably won't be as popular or something that you see as much.
0: How about just the 9-to-5? Like, do you think our grandkids, the idea that everyone used to go to work at the same time and come home at the same time, there's no way that's going to be around in 40 years, right?
1: No, the remote working is so common now, like, and the homeschooling.
0: But maybe history class will have to be like, they used to make these really big buildings, and everyone showed up in suits and dresses and blouses, and we all went in the building at the same time and left the building at the same time.
1: You would stamp at the door to let them know you're clocking in.
0: I bet you our grandkids would be like, what do you mean you didn't work at home? You went somewhere to work?
1: This one says future historians are going to spend years trying to figure out why people were filming themselves dancing in grocery stores.
0: No, never let that go away.
1: No, it needs to go away.
0: No, man. I love a good TikTok dance in a grocery store.
1: The amount of times people have been caught in the background of someone else's TikTok, too, without consent. You're just like there.
0: You're like, hey.
1: Oh, shoot. Yeah. So there's a lot that's going to change. The cars thing is a big one. A lot of people say, oh, yeah, self-driving cars. It's
0: that
1: gonna
0: one,
1: be a thing.
0: That one feels so obvious. There's got to be something. There's something we're doing now, Lauren, that 20 years from now, they're going to be like, holy moly,
1: what
0: you did that.
1: What about check-in counters at hotels?
0: Yeah, that's going away. I mean, half the hotels we stay at, it's all digital. I have the app and I just go to my room. I got to pick my room and I just go to it. Yeah. That'll be weird.
1: Yep.
0: All right. Well, if you missed any part of the show, listen to the Joey and Lauren On Demand podcast. Anywhere you find podcasts, be good.
1: Have fun.
0: It's Joey and Lauren.
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Sam Smith and Normani dancing with a stranger. I can't even imagine how scary it must be to be a celebrity sometimes, especially a female celebrity. Sabrina Carpenter recently had to deal with a man coming to her home multiple times. She ended up getting a restraining order. I'll tell you the details in just a bit. Right now, it's Zara Larsson, Midnight Sun.

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7: Here's your B94 forecast. Highs around 71 today under mainly clear skies. Mainly clear skies tonight. Lows level off around 45. Sunshine expected tomorrow. Daytime highs approaching 77. Daytime highs approaching 81 Thursday under mainly clear skies. 83 Friday. From the Weatherology Weather Lab, I'm meteorologist Jennifer Wojcicki on B94. Currently, it's 61 degrees.
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1: News. I'm Chris Foster. There are primary elections in six states today.
2: Here in California, voters will decide who's going to replace termed-out Governor Gavin Newsom and, of course, the next mayor in L.A., the current mayor, Democrat Karen Bass, fighting to keep her

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Always make good choices. 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

0: Primary underway. President Trump on Truth Social calling on Californians to vote for Republican Steve Hilton for governor, saying, "We will make California great again." The top two vote getters move on to the November election. Fox's Matt Finn has more on the L.A. mayor's race.
1: Some key issues: the open air drug use across town, homeless encampments, and the historic fires that happened under Karen Bass's watch.
0: Incumbent Democrat Karen Bass trying to retain her seat against fellow Democratic City Councilmember Nithya Raman, an outsider Republican and a former reality TV star Spencer Pratt. And President Donald Trump turns to the Federal Housing Finance Director Bill Pulte to become the acting director of national intelligence, replacing Tulsi Gabbard, who stepped down last month after revealing her husband's cancer diagnosis. 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
2: From the Laurel Media Newsroom, I'm Johnny Marks. City police in St. Mary's investigating an accident at the entrance to the St. Mary's Plaza. According to police, a 2013 Subaru operated by Harley Thompson of St. Mary's attempting to turn right from the plaza onto South St. Mary Street when an e-bike operated by Christopher Lee Kahn of St. Mary's was traveling north along the southbound berm onto the South St. Mary Street area. Lee Kahn attempted to cross the intersection at the plaza and struck the passenger side of the Thompson vehicle, was ejected from the bike. Lee Kahn suffered injuries from the collision. Both units failed to yield the right-of-way to each other, causing the accident. City police responded to a report of a burglary on George Street. According to police, Eric Dippold, 45, of St. Mary's, was taken into custody. Through the investigation, officers located controlled substances in the possession of Dippold. Officers also learned that the man had taken a variety of tools from the victim's residence. The man was charged with first-degree felony burglary along with other charges. Dippold was arraigned before a district judge and bail was set at $25,000. Unable to post bail, the man was placed in Elk County Prison awaiting a preliminary hearing. After investigation into an accident, the driver, Gregory Reeder, age 41, of Kersey, had left the scene of the accident before police arrived. After investigation, Reeder was found to be in possession of drugs and drug paraphernalia. He faces several charges. American Legion Riders 103 will sponsor a benefit ride on Saturday, June 20th. Registration at 9:30, safety check at 10:40, kickstands up at 11. A meal will be served at 5 p.m. at American Legion Post 103. There will also be a Chinese auction. Proceeds will benefit the Allegheny Veterans Center in Clarendon, Pennsylvania. And that's the latest from the Laurel Media Newsroom.
3: Here's your B94 forecast. Mainly sunny skies this afternoon with daytime highs approaching 71. Lows dip down to about 45. Tonight, mainly clear skies. Ample sunshine expected. Tomorrow, highs level off around 77. Mainly clear skies Thursday with daytime highs approaching 81. 83 Friday. From the Weatherology Weather Lab, I'm meteorologist Jennifer Wojcicki on B94. Right now, 64.
4: Now, in honor of our service men and women stationed all around the world, we proudly present the Star-Spangled Banner as never before heard on B94.

There was a lawyer once. His name was Francis Scott Key. He penned a song that I'm sure you're aware of. You've seen it. It's in most hymnals throughout our churches. It's called the National Anthem. It is our song as an American. We go, however, to a ball game. We stand in our church services and we sing the words of that song, and they float over our minds and our lips, and we don't even realize what we're singing. Most of us have memorized it as a child, but we've never really thought about what it means. Let me tell you a story. Francis Scott Key was a lawyer in Baltimore. The colonies were engaged in vicious conflict with the mother country, Britain. Because of this conflict and the protractedness of it, they had accumulated prisoners on both sides. The American colonies had prisoners and the British had prisoners. And the American government initiated a move. They went to the British and they said, "Let us negotiate for the release of these prisoners." They said, "We want to send a man out to discuss this with you." They were holding the American prisoners in boats about 1,000 yards offshore. And they said, "We want to send a man by the name of Francis Scott Key. He will come out and negotiate

to see if we can make a mutual exchange. On the appointed day, in a rowboat, he went out to this boat and he negotiated with the British officials, and they reached a conclusion that men could be exchanged on a one-for-one basis. Francis Scott Key, jubilant with the fact that he'd been successful, went down below in the boats, and what he found was a cargo hold full of humanity, men. And he said, "Men, I've got news for you tonight. You're free." He said, "Tonight I have negotiated successfully your return to the colonies." He said, "You'll be taken out of this boat, out of this filth, out of your chains." As he went back up on board to arrange for their passage to the shore, the admiral came and he said, "We have a slight problem." He said, "We will still honor our commitment to release these men, but it'll be merely academic after tonight. It won't matter." And Francis Scott Key said, "What do you mean?" He said, "Well, Mr. Key," he said, "tonight we have laid an ultimatum upon the colonies. Your people will either capitulate and lay down the colors of that flag that you think so much of, or you see that fort right over there, Fort Henry?" He said, "We're going to remove it from the face of the earth." He said, "How are you going to do that?" He said, "If you will, scan the horizon of the sea." And as he looked, he could see hundreds of little dots. And he said, "That's the entire British war fleet." He said, "All of the gunpowder, all of the armament is being called upon to demolish that fort. It will be here within striking distance in a matter of about 2.5 hours. He said, "The war is over. These men would be free anyway." He said, "You can't shell that fort." He said, that's a large fort. He said, "It's full of women and children." He says, "It's predominantly not a military fort." He said, "Don't worry about it." They said, "We've left them a way out." And he said, "What's that?" He said, "Do you see that flag way up on the rampart?" He said, "We have told them that if they will lower that flag, the shelling will stop immediately. And we'll know that they've surrendered, and you'll now be under British rule." Francis Scott Key went down below and told the men what was about to happen. And they said, "How many ships?" He said, "Hundreds." The ships got closer. Francis Scott Key went back up on top and he said, "Men, I'll shout down to you what's going on as we watch." As twilight began to fall, and as the haze hung over the ocean as it does at sunset, suddenly the British war fleet unleashed. He says, "The sound was deafening. There were so many guns that there were no reliefs." He said, "It was absolutely impossible to talk or hear." He said, "Suddenly the sky, although dark, was suddenly lit." And he says, from down below, all he could hear the men, the prisoners, saying was, "Tell us where the flag is. What have they done with the flag? Is the flag still flying over the rampart? Tell us." 1 hour, 2 hours, 3 hours into the shelling, every time the bomb would explode and it would be close to the flag, they could see the flag in the illuminated red glare of that bomb. And Francis Scott Key would report down to the men below, "It's still up. It's not down." The admiral came and he said, "Your people are insane." He said, "What's the matter with them?" He said, "Don't they understand this is an impossible situation?" Francis Scott Key said he remembered what George Washington had said. He said, "The thing that sets the American Christian apart from all other people in the world is he will die on his feet before he'll live on his knees." The admiral said, "We have now instructed all of the guns to focus on the rampart to take that flag down." He said, "We don't understand something. Our reconnaissance tells us that that flag has been hit directly again and again and again, and yet it's still flying. We don't understand that." But he said, "Now we're about to bring every gun for the next 3 hours to bear on that point." Francis Scott Key said the barrage was unmerciful. All that he could hear was the men down below praying. The prayer.

God keep that flag flying where we last saw it. Sunrise came. He said there was a heavy mist hanging over the land, but the rampart was tall enough. There stood the flag, completely nondescript, in shreds. The flagpole itself was at a crazy angle, but the flag was still at the top. Francis Scott Key went aboard and immediately went into Fort Henry to see what had happened. What he'd found had happened was that that flagpole and that flag had suffered repetitious direct hits. And when hit had fallen. But men, fathers, who knew what it meant for that flag to be on the ground, although knowing that all of the British guns were trained on it, walked over and held it up humanly. Until they died. Their bodies were removed and others took their place. Francis Scott Key said what held that flagpole in place at that unusual angle were patriots' bodies. He penned the song, "Oh say can you see by the dawn's early light what so proudly we hailed at the twilight's last gleaming. Or the rocket's red glare, the bombs bursting in air, gave proof through the night that the flag was still there. Oh say, does that star-spangled banner yet fly and wave? O'er the land of the free, and the home of the brave." The debt was demanded. The price, it was paid.

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1: 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We're addicted to you, too. Today's best music is on B94. Turn this

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0: Sienna Spiro, Die on This Hill. John Travolta's new project is semi-autobiographical, based on his first flight as a child and also the book that he wrote by the same name. It's Propeller One-Way Night Coach, and he's dedicated the film to his late wife, Kelly Preston, and his late son, Jet Travolta, as well as his parents and siblings. Now, if you didn't know, his son passed away in 2009 when he was just 16 after having a seizure that caused a fall. In 2020, his wife, Kelly Preston, died at the age of 57, just 2 years after being diagnosed with breast cancer. John Travolta says it is in his nature to stay optimistic and look for the positive in life after experiencing pain. And he says, I'm not made to remain absorbed in the darkness. I can look at the darkness, but I don't choose to die in that darkness.
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13: Here's your B94 forecast. Mainly sunny skies this afternoon with daytime highs approaching 71. Lows dip down to about 45. Tonight, mainly clear skies. Ample sunshine expected. Tomorrow, highs level off around 77. Mainly clear skies Thursday with daytime highs approaching 81. 83 Friday. From the Weatherology Weather Lab, I'm meteorologist Jennifer Wojcicki on B94. Right now, it's 65 degrees.
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4: Here's your B94 forecast. Mainly sunny skies this afternoon with daytime highs approaching 71. Lows dip down to about 45. Tonight, mainly clear skies. Ample sunshine expected. Tomorrow, highs level off around 77. Mainly clear skies Thursday with daytime highs approaching 81. 83 Friday. From the Weatherology Weather Lab, I'm meteorologist Jennifer Wojcicki on B94. Right now, it's 65 degrees.
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6: 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Here's Rima and Selena Gomez, Calm Down.

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0: Madonna and Sabrina Carpenter Bring Your Love. Back in March, Ivana Lissette Ortiz allegedly opened fire on Rihanna and ASAP Rocky's Beverly Hills home while they were there with their kids, and bullets even struck the property. 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
9: 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The 130-mile ride will start at 168 Center Street. 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All proceeds will be donated to the Allegheny Veterans Center in Clarendon.
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2: Here's your B94 forecast. Partly cloudy skies this afternoon with daytime highs approaching 71. Lows dip down to about 45. Tonight, mainly clear skies. Tomorrow, highs level off around 77. Mainly clear Thursday with highs around 81. 83 Friday. From the Weatherology Weather Lab, I'm meteorologist Jennifer Wojcicki on B94. Right now, 69.
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0: Lil Young, Messy, Taylor Swift's new song, I Knew It, I Knew You, for Toy Story 5 will be out this Friday. She says, I've always dreamed of getting to write for these characters who I've adored since I was a five-year-old kid watching the first Toy Story movie. I fell instantly in love with Toy Story 5 when I was lucky enough to see it in its early stages, and I wrote this song as soon as I got home from the screening. It's out Friday.
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0: Tate McRae with Greedy. That is going to wrap it up for me, Kelsey Page. Thanks for listening. I appreciate you so much. Have a great day.
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0: So Ella Langley having a very successful 2026. In fact, she just passed Morgan Wallen for having a song at the top of the Hot Country Songs chart longer than anybody else. Yeah, Morgan spent about 5 weeks at the top. Ella just hit her sixth week, which is a little awkward because the two of them are currently out on tour right now. I wonder if there's any smack talk. Now, Ella still has quite a ways to go to make number to hit the top of that list because Florida Georgia Line, their song Meant to Be, yeah, that was at the top for about 50 weeks. So, yeah, Ella's 6 weeks just scratching the surface, but she's on her way.
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14: Here's your B94 forecast. Partly cloudy skies this afternoon with daytime highs approaching 71. Lows dip down to about 45.

0: 5, tonight mainly clear skies. Tomorrow, highs level off around 77. Mainly clear Thursday with highs around 81, 83 Friday. From the Weatherology Weather Lab, I'm meteorologist Jennifer Wojcicki on B94. Currently, it's 69 degrees.
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0: how badly do you want to get your house cleaned? Like, would you invite people into your home to clean your house? What if those people that came into your home were also wearing cameras and recorded every single thing that they did? Yeah, that's what's happening right now. There's this company, it's a tech startup. They want to come clean your home. They're going to record everything that they do so that they can train robots to do that work in the future. And I don't know what's more troubling, using my home as a staging ground to train robots or people recording every single thing in my house. Yeah, right about now, I'm probably going to say no to this. I think I'm good.
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6: Here's your B94 forecast. Sunshine mixed with clouds at times this afternoon, with daytime highs approaching 72. Lows dip down to about 46. Tonight, mainly clear skies. Highs around 79. Tomorrow, ample sunshine expected. Dry with temperatures a bit above average Thursday and Friday, and highs in the low 80s. From the Weatherology Weather Lab, I'm meteorologist Jennifer Wojcicki on B94. Right now, it's 70 degrees.
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7: In a recent post on X, U.S. Ambassador to Greece, Kimberly Guilfoyle, celebrated a new McDonald's location in Athens and called it a, quote, the most technologically advanced McDonald's in all of Europe, which just means the ice cream machine works.

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1: They say the holy water's watered down, and this town's lost its faith. 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

be crushing, I was cuffing like the precinct. How you go from housewife to a sneaky link? Got you running around in all type of Benz's and Rolls. Girl, you used to ride in the rinky dink. I'm the one put you in that Leontay. 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

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We just like it when you pay attention to us. That's why we play your favorite songs. 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

back your... What we've got here is your favorite hit music starter pack. 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
3: Here's your B94 forecast. Lows dip down to about 46 tonight under mainly clear skies. Daytime highs approaching 79. Tomorrow, bright sunshine expected. Lows level off around 49. Tomorrow night, clear skies. Temperatures a bit above average Thursday and Friday with highs in the low 80s. From the Weatherology Weather Lab, I'm meteorologist Jennifer Wojcicki on B94. Right now, 71.
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5: A new law is set to take effect this week in Australia to keep children under 16 off social media, which means millions of children in Australia will finally put their phones down, go outside, get bit by something, and die.

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If I-

0: Seth Meyers. 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

0: Here's your B94 forecast. Lows dip down to about 46 tonight under mainly clear skies. Daytime highs approaching 79. Tomorrow, bright sunshine expected. Lows level off around 49. Tomorrow night, clear skies. Temperatures a bit above average Thursday and Friday with highs in the low 80s. From the Weatherology Weather Lab, I'm meteorologist Jennifer Wojcicki on B94. Right now, 71.
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2: 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Ooh. Even crazier, she did it just to get into the carpool lane.
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1: 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And when it's payday, you go shopping. Yeah, we understand. 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

0: Hey, would you like to be in a really good frame of mind? If so, you've got to start forgiving people. Yeah, these super geniuses did some research. They found folks that had a beef with somebody, and when that person just kind of forgave that person, just said it doesn't matter anymore, yeah, within a year, their lives were so much, they were in such a better place psychologically, mentally. Yeah, so, you know, forgiveness, it's so hard to do sometimes. Somebody really messes with your mind, messes with your world. It's hard to forgive, but if you do, seriously, psychologically, you're going to be in a much better place.
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Each lasting only about 3.5 minutes. Oh, and did we mention the sessions are free? So, how about another? Today's best music, B94.

0: Chuck with you here. Today's best music, B94. Don't forget, wake up with us tomorrow morning. It's always great to hang out with Joey and Lauren. Not only are they playing your favorite music, but also telling some great stories, and they want to hear from you as well. What do you have to add to the conversation? Mornings, B94, no better way to start your day.
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Sweep you off of your feet. Will your mouth still remember the taste of my love? Will your eyes still smile from your cheek?

Some days you need a plan, but other days you just need the right music and go where the day takes you. We play all your favorites whenever you need them. Today's best music, B94. Oh.

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We'll bring all your favorite songs to help you enjoy the ride. This is B94.

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19: Here's your B94 forecast. Lows dip down to about 46 tonight under mainly clear skies. Daytime highs approaching 79. Tomorrow, bright sunshine expected. Lows level off around 49. Tomorrow night, clear skies. Temperatures a bit above average Thursday and Friday, with highs in the low 80s. From the Weatherology Weather Lab, I'm meteorologist Jennifer Wojcicki on B94. Currently, it's 68 degrees.
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0: All right, so thanks to our good friend Science, we have learned that you can eat 6 servings a week of milk chocolate, and that's good for your heart. It could keep you from developing an irregular heartbeat. 6 one-ounce servings, so that averages out to be about 4 Hershey bars in 1 week. Now, if you're like me and you want to eat all 4 Hershey bars in one setting, that's not a good idea. You should absolutely avoid doing that.
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